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Country music has been with us for over 75 years, and it's my pleasure to share these great songs with you here on The Lloyd. This is Big Bill Love, and I've got a stack of them from George Jones, Merle Haggard, Dolly Parton, Hank Williams, Patsy Cline, Buck Owens, Willie Nelson, all your favorites. And I'll spin them for you Saturday morning 6 to 10 right here on 93.5 The Lloyd.

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Of course, that was back before the war. Yeah, your uncle and I made quite a pair, flying F-15s through hostile air. He went down, but they missed me by a hair. He'd always stop right there and say,

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Anyone? 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

ID Chandler Evansville. But only the FCC calls us that. And our mothers, since we've grown up, friendly folks just call us, hey you, or mostly 93.5 The Lloyd.

had to lock our own manager here at the radio station in the men's room. Yeah, he came in and asked if we could cut our 90 in a row down to 85 in a row because he wanted to add a commercial. Ain't gonna happen. 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

A triple scoop ice cream sundae with whipped cream, nuts, and cherries on top. Yeah, it's kind of like the feeling of 90 in a row on 93.5 The Lloyd.

The thrill of a roller coaster. The excitement of winning the lottery. The awe of deep passion and love. Yeah, baby. Oh, yeah, that's almost as good as 90 in a row. 93.5 The Lloyd.

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93.5 The Lloyd is where you find the country classics. And we're talking about Dolly, Merle, Conway, Tammy, Hank, Buck, George, all your favorites. This is Big Bill Love, and I'll be here on The Lloyd Saturday morning, 6 to 10, to play them back-to-back with stories about the singers and their songs. 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

Every once in a while, somebody suggests our 90 in a row is like gluttony. And then we remind them that we listened to 90 in a row and have never gained any weight. So, nah. 90 in a row. The perfect diet for your ears. 93.5 The Lloyd.

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0: Hey, get in that line. I'll get in this one. It's the Westside Nightclub Fall Festival, and we're eating, greeting, and buying half-pod tickets like crazy. 93.5 The Lloyd.

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Westside Nutclub Fall Festival, question number 37. 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
0: This is WLYD Chandler, Evansville. 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

I love country music, especially the classic country songs that led us to where we are today. And I play them for you on Saturday morning right here on The Lloyd, 6 to 10 a.m. This Saturday, you'll hear Johnny Cash, Loretta Lynn, Merle Haggard, Conway Twitty, Patsy Cline, Hank, and lots more on your radio heroes every Saturday morning, 6 to 10, right here on 93.5 The Lloyd.

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German heritage. 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

0: they nuts or do they eat nuts?
1: 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Yeah, I get it.
0: Mm-hmm. Hey, this stromboli is really good. Happy Fall Festival from the West Side Nut Club and 93.5 The Lloyd.

Chandler, Evansville. But only the FCC calls us that. And our mothers. Since we've grown up, friendly folks just call us, hey you, or mostly 93.5 The Lloyd.

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Whoa, that's a lot of food. 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

If 93.5 The Lloyd wins the half pod, we'll throw the biggest free concert Evansville has ever seen. 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

was a place to go. 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Jack and Jim were a few good men. 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I'm tired of talking, man. Y'all ain't listening. Them old dirt.

When you see one of the guys in a bolo tie, thank them. We love the Westside Nut Club Fall Festival. 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
1: 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Since we've grown up, friendly folks just call us, hey you, or mostly 93.5 The Lloyd.

93.5 The Lloyd plays commercials. Just a teeny tiny little itty bitty few of them. 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

Nah, booger. We're stopped. But that means we're going to top off with some high-octane real country and be back on the road in just a couple minutes right here on 93.5 The Lloyd. The Lloyd has your free ticket hookup to Holiday World, celebrating 80 years of family fun.

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Chandler, Evansville. But only the FCC calls us that. And our mothers. Since we've grown up, friendly folks just call us, hey you, or mostly 93.5 The Lloyd.

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be a Stromboli eating champion. Oh, yeah. 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

Westside Nut Club Fall Festival, question number 37. 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

This just in from the Indiana Radio Commission. The Lloyd is hereby forbidden ever to say again, joie de vivre on the air again. That is all. What does that mean anyway? 93.5, The Lloyd.

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1: 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Yeah, I get it.
0: Mm-hmm. Hey, this stromboli is really good. Happy Fall Festival from the West Side Nut Club and 93.5 The Lloyd.

0: You've got to work and put up with a new boss, same as the old boss. 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

seeing old friends back in Evansville and eating chicken and dumplings, strombolis, sausage burgers. Whoa, that's a lot of food. 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
1: I'm Amy Adams, and here's what you need to know. It has been 21 years since an Evansville woman was shot and killed while at work, and her murder remains unsolved. Jean Cook was 56 years old at the time and was working at the now-closed Bustler's gas station on Highway 41 north of Evansville on October 6, 2005. Investigators say someone came through the doors with a gun and demanded money, then shot Cook several times. She was on the phone with her daughter when the shooting happened. She died 3 days later. Anyone with information on her murder is asked to call the Vandenberg County Sheriff's Office. Nearly 17 years after a mass shooting at one of the U.S. Army's largest installations, the man responsible is still sitting on the military's death row. ABC's Jim Ryan explains.
2: Egg Seth has recommended and President Trump has approved the execution by firing squad of Nidal Hassan. On November 5, 2009, the U.S.-born Army psychiatrist walked into a processing center at Fort Hood, shouted Allahu Akbar, and opened fire. 13 soldiers, one of whom was pregnant, were killed. If he is put to death, Hassan's would be the first U.S. military execution since 1961.
1: He is scheduled to be executed by a U.S. Army firing squad on December the 3rd. Ticket sales for the Westside Nut Club Fall Festival Half Pot continue to climb. Their total hit $1 million Tuesday night. 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The club's goal this year is $3 million in sales, which would put $1.5 million back into the community. I'm Amy Adams, and that's what you need to know from 93.5 The Lloyd.
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8: 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And our mothers, since we've grown up, friendly folks just call us, hey you, or mostly 93.5 The Lloyd.

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1: The only two things in life that make it worth living.

I'm meteorologist Byron Douglas. Abundant sunshine today. Will be warmer. Winds will be southwesterly. High temps will stretch to 85. That's about 10 degrees above average. 93.

the craziest things in the world can happen. You can actually cut a song. They can actually put it on one of those little bitty discs. They can take it to your radio station. And it's then and only then you realize something's wrong. I didn't first notice it. I played it and I played it and it never hit me till all of a sudden one day I was driving around back home and it became on the radio. And I said, Garth, that's what I go by back home is Garth. I said, Garth, I said, would you handle this situation that way? And I said, no, I don't think I would. So I hope you don't mind, but I had to go back and write a third verse for this song to make it a little bit more mean, if you know what I mean. Because it's like this.

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2: I'm Amy Adams, and here's what you need to know. It has been 21 years since an Evansville woman was shot and killed while at work, and her murder remains unsolved. Jean Cook was 56 years old at the time and was working at the now-closed Bustler's gas station on Highway 41 north of Evansville on October 6, 2005. Investigators say someone came through the doors with a gun and demanded money, then shot Cook several times. She was on the phone with her daughter when the shooting happened. She died 3 days later. Anyone with information on her murder is asked to call the Vandenberg County Sheriff's Office. Nearly 17 years after a mass shooting at one of the U.S. Army's largest installations, the man responsible is still sitting on the military's death row. ABC's Jim Ryan explains.
3: Hague Seth has recommended and President Trump has approved the execution by firing squad of Nidal Hassan. On November 5th, 2009, the U.S.-born Army psychiatrist walked into a processing center at Fort Hood, shouted Allahu Akbar, and opened fire. 13 soldiers, one of whom was pregnant, were killed. If he is put to death, Hassan's would be the first U.S. military execution since 1961.
2: He is scheduled to be executed by a U.S. Army firing squad on December the 3rd. Ticket sales for the Westside Nut Club Fall Festival Half Pot continue to climb. Their total hit $1 million Tuesday night. Drive-through ticket sales run through Sunday at Mead Johnson parking lot, along Franklin Street, or online. The club's goal this year is $3 million in sales, which would put $1.5 million back into the community. I'm Amy Adams, and that's what you need to know from 93.5 The Lloyd.
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1: I'm meteorologist Byron Douglas. Abundant sunshine today. Will be warmer. Winds will be southwesterly. High temps will stretch to 85. That's about 10 degrees above average.

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you smell the food? 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
1: I'm Amy Adams, and here's what you need to know. It has been 21 years since an Evansville woman was shot and killed while at work, and her murder remains unsolved. Jean Cook was 56 years old at the time and was working at the now-closed Bustler's gas station on Highway 41 north of Evansville on October 6, 2005. Investigators say someone came through the doors with a gun and demanded money, then shot Cook several times. She was on the phone with her daughter when the shooting happened. She died 3 days later. Anyone with information on her murder is asked to call the Vandenberg County Sheriff's Office. Nearly 17 years after a mass shooting at one of the U.S. Army's largest installations, the man responsible is still sitting on the military's death row. ABC's Jim Ryan explains.
2: Egg Seth has recommended and President Trump has approved the execution by firing squad of Nidal Hassan. On November 5th, 2009, the U.S.-born Army psychiatrist walked into a processing center at Fort Hood, shouted Allahu Akbar, and opened fire. 13 soldiers, one of whom was pregnant, were killed. If he is put to death, Hassan's would be the first U.S. military execution since 1961.
1: He is scheduled to be executed by a U.S. Army firing squad on December the 3rd. Ticket sales for the West Side Nut Club Fall Festival Half Pot continue to climb. Their total hit $1 million Tuesday night. Drive-through ticket sales run through Sunday at Mead Johnson parking lot, along Franklin Street, or online. The club's goal this year is $3 million in sales, which would put $1.5 million back into the community. I'm Amy Adams, and that's what you need to know from 93.5 The Lloyd.
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1: I'm meteorologist Byron Douglas. Abundant sunshine today. Will be warmer. Winds will be southwesterly. High temps will stretch to 85. That's about 10 degrees above average.

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0: Let it be known, the winner of the Half Pod will most likely be a listener of 93.5 The Lloyd. Just saying.
1: I'm Amy Adams, and here's what you need to know. It has been 21 years since an Evansville woman was shot and killed while at work, and her murder remains unsolved. Jean Cook was 56 years old at the time and was working at the now-closed Bustler's gas station on Highway 41 north of Evansville on October 6, 2005. Investigators say someone came through the doors with a gun and demanded money, then shot Cook several times. She was on the phone with her daughter when the shooting happened. She died 3 days later. Anyone with information on her murder is asked to call the Vandenberg County Sheriff's Office. Nearly 17 years after a mass shooting at one of the U.S. Army's largest installations, the man responsible is still sitting on the military's death row. ABC's Jim Ryan explains.
2: Hegseth has recommended and President Trump has approved the execution by firing squad of Nidal Hassan. On November 5th, 2009, the U.S.-born Army psychiatrist walked into a processing center at Fort Hood, shouted Allahu Akbar, and opened fire. 13 soldiers, one of whom was pregnant, were killed. If he is put to death, Hassan's would be the first U.S. military execution since 1961.
1: He is scheduled to be executed by a U.S. Army firing squad on December the 3rd. Ticket sales for the Westside Nut Club Fall Festival Half Pot continue to climb. Their total hit $1 million Tuesday night. 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The club's goal this year is $3 million in sales, which would put $1.5 million back into the community. I'm Amy Adams, and that's what you need to know from 93.5 The Lloyd.
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We love the West Side Nut Club Fall Festival. 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

0: for the Westside Nightclub Fall Festival. 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
1: I'm meteorologist Byron Douglas. Abundant sunshine today. Will be warmer. Winds will be southwesterly. High temps will stretch to 85. That's about 10 degrees above average.

Hey, I'm going to get a sausage burger. You want one? Would you give me a Pronto Pup from that line? Yeah, the one way over there. Yeah, I don't want to walk. Yay! 93.5, The Lloyd.

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1: I'm Amy Adams, and here's what you need to know. It has been 21 years since an Evansville woman was shot and killed while at work, and her murder remains unsolved. Jean Cook was 56 years old at the time and was working at the now-closed Bustler's gas station on Highway 41 north of Evansville on October 6, 2005. Investigators say someone came through the doors with a gun and demanded money, then shot Cook several times. She was on the phone with her daughter when the shooting happened. She died 3 days later. Anyone with information on her murder is asked to call the Vandenberg County Sheriff's Office. Nearly 17 years after a mass shooting at one of the U.S. Army's largest installations, the man responsible is still sitting on the military's death row. ABC's Jim Ryan explains.
2: Egg Seth has recommended and President Trump has approved the execution by firing squad of Nidal Hassan. On November 5, 2009, the U.S.-born Army psychiatrist walked into a processing center at Fort Hood, shouted Allahu Akbar, and opened fire. 13 soldiers, one of whom was pregnant, were killed. If he is put to death, Hassan's would be the first U.S. military execution since 1961.
1: He is scheduled to be executed by a U.S. Army firing squad on December the 3rd. Ticket sales for the Westside Nut Club Fall Festival Half Pot continue to climb. Their total hit $1 million Tuesday night. 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The club's goal this year is $3 million in sales, which would put $1.5 million back into the community. I'm Amy Adams, and that's what you need to know from 93.5 The Lloyd.
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1: I'm meteorologist Byron Douglas. Abundant sunshine today. Will be warmer. Winds will be southwesterly. High temps will stretch to 85. That's about 10 degrees above average.

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1: Hey, I'll get you a fat Elvis. 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
2: I'm Amy Adams, and here's what you need to know. It has been 21 years since an Evansville woman was shot and killed while at work, and her murder remains unsolved. Jean Cook was 56 years old at the time and was working at the now-closed Bustler's gas station on Highway 41 north of Evansville on October 6, 2005. Investigators say someone came through the doors with a gun and demanded money, then shot Cook several times. She was on the phone with her daughter when the shooting happened. She died 3 days later. Anyone with information on her murder is asked to call the Vandenberg County Sheriff's Office. Nearly 17 years after a mass shooting at one of the U.S. Army's largest installations, the man responsible is still sitting on the military's death row. ABC's Jim Ryan explains.
3: Hegseth has recommended and President Trump has approved the execution by firing squad of Nidal Hassan. On November 5, 2009, the U.S.-born Army psychiatrist walked into a processing center at Fort Hood, shouted Allahu Akbar, and opened fire. 13 soldiers, one of whom was pregnant, were killed. If he is put to death, Hassan's would be the first U.S. military execution since 1961.
2: He is scheduled to be executed by a U.S. Army firing squad on December the 3rd. Ticket sales for the Westside Nut Club Fall Festival Half Pot continue to climb. Their total hit $1 million Tuesday night. Drive-through ticket sales run through Sunday at Mead Johnson parking lot, along Franklin Street, or online. The club's goal this year is $3 million in sales, which would put $1.5 million back into the community. I'm Amy Adams, and that's what you need to know from 93.5 The Lloyd.
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0: Southside Nut Club Fall Festival, eating way too much food and bumping into your ex on the street. 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
1: I'm meteorologist Byron Douglas. Abundant sunshine today. Will be warmer. Winds will be southwesterly. High temps will stretch to 85. That's about 10 degrees above.

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Evansville. But only the FCC calls us that. And our mothers. Since we've grown up, friendly folks just call us, hey you, or mostly 93.5 The Lloyd.

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So if we ever fail to play that full 90 in a row, you'll hear it. 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

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I swear sometimes I think he ain't got the good sense that God gave a rock. 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
1: Oh, yeah. Hey, get in that line. 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

Country music has been with us for over 75 years, and it's my pleasure to share these great songs with you here on The Lloyd. This is Big Bill Love, and I've got a stack of them from George Jones, Merle Haggard, Dolly Parton, Hank Williams, Patsy Cline, Buck Owens, Willie Nelson, all your favorites. And I'll spin them for you Saturday morning 6 to 10 right here on 93.5 The Lloyd.

Alan from Evansville writes, can radio waves make you sick? Alan, most of the time, no. But we did have the one guy who had a little too many brewskis, and he did get a great tan when he climbed our tower. 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

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But it goes down so smooth.

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Yeah, we're in the Nut Club and eating three Strombolis. 93.5 The Lord.

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13: This is WLYD Chandler, Evansville. But only the FCC calls us that. And our mothers. Since we've grown up, friendly folks just call us, hey you, or mostly 93.5 The Lloyd.

annual class reunion in Evansville. Thanks to the men of the West Side Nut Club for the Fall Festival. 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

Jim from Evansville writes, why do you guys play anything by Morgan Wallen? Why, if he burps, you'll play it. No, Jim, that's George Strait will play anything he burps. 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
0: Mm-hmm. Hey, this stromboli is really good. Happy Fall Festival from the West Side Nut Club and 93.5 The Lloyd.

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That nine in a row station? 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

seeing old friends back in Evansville and eating chicken and dumplings, strombolis, sausage burgers. Whoa, that's a lot of food. 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
1: 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My mama called me. I'll be right back. 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

93.5 The Lloyd is where you find the country classics. And we're talking about Dolly, Merle, Conway, Tammy, Hank, Buck, George, all your favorites. This is Big Bill Love, and I'll be here on The Lloyd Saturday morning, 6 to 10, to play them back-to-back with stories about the singers and their songs. 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

got your munchie map? 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

Can you smell the food? 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

I love country music, especially the classic country songs that led us to where we are today. 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

Hey, I'm going to get a sausage burger. You want one? Would you give me a Pronto Pup from that line? Yeah, the one way over there. Yeah, I don't want to walk. Yay! 93.5, The Lloyd.

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11: 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Not bad until the Lloyd paved the way for Hammer Down all over town. 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

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Girl, you know what?

ID Chandler Evansville. But only the FCC calls us that. And our mothers, since we've grown up, friendly folks just call us, hey you, or mostly 93.5 The Lloyd.

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1: I'm Jeff Lyons. Clear tonight with a low of 57. On Thursday, sunny and warm again with a high temperature of 82 degrees.
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1: I'm Jeff Lyons. Clear tonight with a low of 57. On Thursday, sunny and warm again with a high temperature of 82 degrees.
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Frida from Evansville writes, did I hear you say L? 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In fact, we said it twice. L-L-O-Y-D. Take that.

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8: 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But only the FCC calls us that. 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
1: I'm Jeff Lyons. Clear tonight with a low of 57. On Thursday, sunny and warm again with a high temperature of 82 degrees.
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or poor. Of course, that was back before the war. Yeah, your uncle and I made quite a pair, flying F-15s through hostile air. He went down, but they missed me by a hair. He'd always stop right there and say,

0: Country music has been with us for over 75 years, and it's my pleasure to share these great songs with you here on The Lloyd. This is Big Bill Love, and I've got a stack of them from George Jones, Merle Haggard, Dolly Parton, Hank Williams, Patsy Cline, Buck Owens, Willie Nelson, all your favorites. And I'll spin them for you Saturday morning 6 to 10 right here on 93.5 The Lloyd.
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1: I'm Jeff Lyons. Clear tonight with a low of 57. On Thursday, sunny and warm again with a high temperature of 82 degrees.
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1: I'm Jeff Lyons. Clear tonight with a low of 57. On Thursday, sunny and warm again with a high temperature of 82 degrees.
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90 in a row lasts longer than the flavor of most chewing gum. 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
1: I'm Jeff Lyons. Clear tonight with a low of 57. On Thursday, sunny and warm again with a high temperature of 82 degrees.
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proud to be a Stromboli eating champion. Oh, yeah. Hey, get in that line. I'll get in this one. It's the West Side Nut Club Fall Festival, and we're eating, greeting, and buying half-pot tickets like crazy. 93.5 The Lloyd.

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Sarah from Evansville writes, I'm an English teacher and loiterific isn't a word. Yeah, we get it. It's three words. Duh. Deloitte.